This is Zootopia on KZSU Stanford, playing tracks from albums our DJs have played the most over the last 25 years. And at the bottom of every hour, a track recently added to our rotation of the very latest music in our library.

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In another lovely Sunday.

Es un sí. Me lo puedes.

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And at the bottom of every hour, a track recently added to our rotation of the very latest music in our library.

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You know, I've been thinking about something lately, baby. 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I got something to tell you. You know, these past few days have been magical. You made me feel like $100 last night. And the breakfast you cooked up this morning tasted like it was made from a big restaurant in the sky. Nonetheless, I noticed lately that you've been thinking about settling down and getting us a little cabin in the woods together. Maybe a couple chickens, a couple dogs, a couple kids. You know, and I really think that sounds lovely, baby, but I got something real important to tell you. 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
1: 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I tune in keenly to the rhythm of orthodox gold. I tune in keenly to the rhythm of orthodox gold.

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And at the bottom of every hour, a track recently added to our rotation of the very latest music in our library.

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1: If I can, at this moment, let me try to relate to whatever questions you may have.
2: 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I'm frustrated to a point where I'm ready to give up on the system. But, like, I am a black youth. So can you, or what would you tell me to do in terms of, like, whether following the system as it is or going on off and developing, in as much as I can, a new system?
1: Let me tell you as a brother.
3: 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I can't remember what year it is. Welcome to another edition of Megahertz with your host Raimundo here on KZSU Stanford 90.1 FM. Happy Sunday. It's the last Sunday of the month, which it means it's the art of the break. All things funky, OG samples, funk, soul, disco, boogie, soundtracks, rock breaks, all the above, all on a vinyl, DJ mix sets. In the background, we got McNasty. We have a little feature mix dedicated to People Under the Stairs. So a bunch of samples we got to vibe out for the next 60 plus minutes. Courtesy of the man himself. He was here last week, but we'll talk a little bit more. We got B Rich in the studios, Rye Styles on his way. And for you folks listening, thank you so much. And as always, the website here is kzsu.stanford.edu. The show's being recorded as we speak, so if you would like a copy of the show, by all means, wait around for a couple of hours, maybe 3 hours or so. 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Also, we got the Mixcloud page too as well. We have over 300 plus hours of content. Up there, we have McNasty's 3-hour live DJ set from previous weeks, so we got that going. 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We are MHZKZSU. All right, let's get into music. McNasty, Raimundo, Art of the Break. 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

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Shows come back and hear it's hip hop breaks and beats for 3 hours tonight. With host Raimundo, this is the art of the break. In the background, McNasty throwing down a all OG vinyl DJ mix sets dedicated to people under the stairs. SoCal's finest, you know. Going out to his, it's safe to say his number one biggest fan and supporter. McNasty. Let's get back to music. Check it out.

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Show's called Megahertz. Hip hop breaks and beats for 3 hours nights with your host Raimundo. In the background, we have McNasty's Ode to People Under the Stairs. All the samples used from their catalog, or at least part of it. Anyway, let's get back to music. Keep it locked. 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

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What about that? 90.1 FM, Shoska Megahertz, hip hop breaks and beats for 3 hours nights. With your host Raimundo. In the background, we got, of course, McNasty dropping in his ode to People Under the Stairs. A lot of samples, you know, some hidden gems here and there. And it's a labor of love. I love McNasty. In a few moments, so we gotta change directions. Be Rich could jump on the ones and twos, do his deal for the break, and you know, it's a lovely thing here. And we got more news to talk about. Some more details towards the end of this year, but I won't see anything yet. We'll see. Right, but now we got Be Rich. Check it out. 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

KZSU Stanford, 90.1 FM, Shows Come Megahertz, Hip Hop Breaks and Beats for 3 hours tonight. We got B-Rich doing the RBL Posse samples right now. If you don't know, you know, okay, but yeah. We dropped it, we started laughing in the studios, but you know, we couldn't pass it up. That was B-Rich and the Ones and Twos doing a plethora of some fun stuff on vinyl and you know, records, pops and hits, a lot of fun stuff. But again, if you would like a copy of the show, what to do is go to the website, kzsu.stanford.edu, and you're going to hear more stuff like this, okay? But yeah, so show's being recorded as we speak, so if I get a copy of the show, all you have to do is wait till the show's over in a few hours, and you can do is go to the Mighty Little websites. From there, go to the archive drop-down menu, select the daytime DJ, and there you have it. You get to check out the whole entire broadcast. Also, we have a plethora of archive shows on our Mixcloud page. We are MHZ KZSU, 300 plus hours of content. And in a few moments, we have Rye Styles and Ones and Twos jump on. We're just gonna enjoy this this instrumental cover. And you know, I'm pretty sure you know who this is, okay? But I won't get in detail. If not, you know, wish you the best. Anyways, get back to music. In a little bit, we got Rye Styles, B-Rich, Raimundo, of course, shout out to McNasty, Mr. 702 himself, here on KZSU Stanford, 98.1 FM.

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We got Rice Styles in the background, and the ones and twos, the little 45s, just getting back the mix. 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

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Shows come megahertz. Hip hop breaks and beats for 3 hours tonight. With your host, Raimundo. It is the art of the break. Every last Sunday of each month, we do this thing for 3 hours and beyond. Featuring a bunch of OG samples, funk, soul, disco, rare groove, rock samples, soundtracks, and then some. All vinyl DJ mixes. Live in-studio stuff, too, as well, as you can hear in the backgrounds. We got Y Styles, the ones and twos. As mentioned, if you like a copy of the show, all you need to do is wait for a little bit more and go to the websites, kzsu.stanford.edu. Show's being recorded as we speak, so, you know, all you have to do is go to the archive feature. 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We gotta keep things going with Rise Styles on these tiny records. 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

0: KZSU, Stanford, 90.1 FM, Shows Got Megahertz, Hip Hop Breaks and Beats for 2 hours tonight. I'm going to say thanks for tuning in tonight. Shows me ready for download and viewing in a little bit. Like we do this every Sunday. And of course, I want to say thank you so much for tuning in, and I'll see y'all next week. Take care.
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And at the bottom of every hour, a track recently added to our rotation of the very latest music in our library.

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What exactly did you tell me?

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And at the bottom of every hour, a track recently added to our rotation of the very latest music in our library.

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This is Zootopia on KZSU Stanford, playing tracks from albums our DJs have played the most over the last 25 years. And at the bottom of every hour, a track recently added to our rotation of the very latest music in our library.

0: to get back in the game. So I signed up to be a high school official. It takes me back to my playing days. I'm supporting students, and I get paid to make the big calls. Do you want to see the game up close? Sign up to become an official in California at highschoolofficials.com.
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This is Zootopia on KZSU Stanford, playing tracks from albums our DJs have played the most over the last 25 years. And at the bottom of every hour, a track recently added to our rotation of the very latest music in our library.

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This is Zootopia on KZSU Stanford, playing tracks from albums our DJs have played the most over the last 25 years. And at the bottom of every hour, a track recently added to our rotation of the very latest music in our library.

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And at the bottom of every hour, a track recently added to our rotation of the very latest music in our library.

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1: 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I still own my firearm. I keep it in a safe because I want to keep my grandson and myself safe.
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Good morning. I'm Romain. This is Mixed Up Class, a tossed salad of classical music coming to you by way of 90.1 FM, KZSU Stanford, or by KZSU's internet streams from kzsu.stanford.edu. This program combines previously broadcast material with updates for July 27th, 2026. We're going to open this morning's program with an observance of the birthday of Ernst von Dohnányi, a Hungarian composer born the 27th of July in the year 1877. As an example of his work, we're going to hear his second violin concerto. Dohnányi worked on this piece between 1949 and 1950. There are four movements. First, allegro molto moderato. Second, intermezzo, allegro con modo e scherzando. Third, adagio molto sostenuto. And fourth, allegro risoluto e giocoso. We hear a recording with Mark Kaplan as the solo violinist. He is assisted by the Symphony Orchestra of Barcelona. They are conducted by Lawrence Foster. It is the violin concerto number 2 of Ernst von Dohnányi, born the 27th of July in the year 1877.

We've been listening to the music of Ernst von Dohnányi, or to use his Hungarian name, Dohnányi Ernő, born on this day in the year 1877. That was the Violin Concerto No. 2 by Dohnányi. Mark Kaplan was the violinist soloist with the Symphony Orchestra of Barcelona, the ensemble led by Lawrence Foster. Robert Harrison is an emeritus professor of French and Italian literature at Stanford. Friday afternoons at 1, Professor Harrison hosts the thought-provoking program entitled Opinions. Guests who typically have Stanford connections take part in intellectual dialogues about life, literature, history, the arts, and more. Join Professor Harrison and his guests for Entitled Opinions, Fridays at 1 p.m. here on your Stanford radio station, KZSU. Stanford students and faculty are invited to join as grad students and postdocs from various technical areas deliver short and accessible presentations about their original clean energy research. It's part of the Stanford Energy Student Lecture Series, taking place this summer on Tuesdays through August 18th. The talks go from 3 until 4 p.m., with light refreshments served at 2:45. For more info or to register, visit the Stanford Events website. 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The 62nd Annual Kings Mountain Art Fair over Labor Day weekend presents a juried exhibition of gallery-quality fine arts and crafts, showcasing over 120 artists plus 16 or more mountain artists. The fair takes place under the Redwoods all 3 days from 10 a.m. until 5 p.m. at Kings Mountain Community Center. 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Next up, we hear a 1971 composition from Jean Francais, a composer whose life spanned most of the 20th century. This is his English Horn Quartet, the instrumentation English Horn, Violin, Viola, and Cello. The five movements have innocuous tempo indications as their names, but there's a lot of humor and some insults wrapped into all those movements. Five movements: Allegro vivace, Andante tranquillo, Vivo assai, Andantino, and Allegro giocoso. In this recording, we hear the Britten Oboe Quartet, and again, it is the English Horn Quartet by Jean Francais, coming to you from 90.1 FM KZSU Stanford.

We've been listening to music of Jean Francais, a quartet for English horn, violin, viola, and cello, performed by the Britain Oboe Quartet. To take us to the top of the hour, we hear another French composer's work, Carlos Salcedo, a harpist, who wrote this pièce concertante, Opus 27, for trombone and piano. The piece was written as a competition submission while Salcedo was a student at the Paris

Paris Conservatory, and it runs the trombone player through his paces as a technician. The composer and organist Gabriel Fauré called out this piece as showing promise. In this recording, we hear Steve Menard trombone and Yoko Yamada at the piano. It's the music of Carlos Salcedo, Pièce Concertante, Opus 27, here on 90.1 FM, KZSU, Stanford.

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This program combines previously broadcast material with updates for July 27th, 2026.

We've opened at the 7 o'clock hour of Mixed Up Class with music from Anton Bruckner, Locus Iste, This is the Lord's House which he hath made. In this recording, we hear the Christ Church Cathedral of Men and Boys from Indianapolis, led by Frank Burgomaster. This edition of Mixed Up Class is originally produced for the 27th of July, 2020. We're going to spend most of this segment of sacred choral music with William Byrd, the Tudor English composer who lived in a time when the Protestants were ascendant, yet he, a Catholic, had a monopoly on printing music and lived to quite a ripe old age. This is Byrd's Mass for four voices. This is a Latin Mass, contrary to the Protestant movement to do the service in the vernacular. In this recording, we hear the Talus Scholars. They are led by Peter Phillips. It's the music of William Byrd, the Mass for Four Voices, here on 90.1 FM, KZSU, Stanford.

We've been listening to music from the 1500s, the Mass for Four Voices by William Byrd, sung by the Tallis Scholars, led by Peter Phillips. To finish this segment of sacred choral music, we turn to the 20th century, a 17th century text, Jesus Christ, the Apple Tree, set by Elizabeth Poston, her dates 1905 to 1987. We hear the choir of men and boys from Grace Cathedral in San Francisco. In this recording, they are led by Christopher Putnam. Again, it is the music of Elizabeth Poston, Jesus Christ, the Apple Tree.

Just now, we've heard music of Elizabeth Poston, a 20th century English woman, Jesus Christ, the Apple Tree, sung by the Grace Cathedral Choir of Men and Boys, led by Christopher Putnam. I'm Romain. This is Mixed Up Class, a tossed salad of classical music coming to you from 90.1 FM, KZSU Stanford, and streaming on the web from kzsu.stanford.edu. This edition of the program combines previously broadcast material with updates for July 27th, 2026. In the background, we have music composed by Dudley Moore. You know him best as a comedic actor, but he was also a pretty strong musician and composed some of his own works, including this from his Songs Without Words release. At the moment, we hear Skylarking, a tribute to the Hoagie Carmichael tune. We'll also hear Three Blonde Mice and Satie. At this time, I'd like to go through a list of some of the live classical music in the immediate KZSU broadcast area. As with the past few weeks, the main thing happening is the Music at Menlo Chamber Music Festival through the 8th of August. 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In other classical music, Schola Cantorum Silicon Valley presents its Summer Sings Monday evenings through August 10th at Los Altos United Methodist Church. Come sing beloved choral repertoire with superb conductors and pianists. July 27th, that's tonight, features Fauré's Requiem and Haydn's Lord Nelson Mass, and it's led by the conductor Jeffrey Benson, joined by Don Rayen at the piano. Friday, July 30th, at Bing Concert Hall at Stanford, the Stanford Summer Symphony and Chorus presents their summer concert. It has works of Ethel Smythe, Sean Kirshner, and Felix Mendelssohn. That program repeats Saturday, August 1st, also live-streamed at that time. And that is my list of classical music events in the immediate KZSU broadcast area for this coming week. 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Los Altos Music Theater presents its summer production, Anastasia the Musical. 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The musical tells the story of Anastasia's journey from Russia to Paris to uncover her past and learn where she belongs. Performers in the production range in age from 8 to 18. For more details or tickets, visit losaltosstage.org or phone 650-941-0551. As mentioned earlier, the music in the background was composed and recorded by Dudley Moore, better known as a comedic actor. We heard Skylarking, we'll also hear Three Blonde Mice, and Satie. We'll let that music move from the background to the foreground, and I will speak with you in a few minutes.

We've been listening to music by Dudley Moore, the songs without words as performed by Dudley Moore, who you may know better for his roles as a comedic actor, but also had some chops as a pianist and as a composer. For the past few weeks, I've been playing selections from the Durham Concerto by John Lord. It was a commission for the 175th anniversary of Durham University in the UK. We've heard sections from Morning and Afternoon. We'll conclude the cycle with Part 3, Evening. It has Rags and Galas, the fifth movement of the Durham Concerto, followed by Durham Nocturne. In this recording, we hear Matthew Barley, cellist, John Lord, the composer at the Hammond organ, Ruth Palmer, violin, Catherine Tickle, Northumbrian pipes, with the Royal Liverpool Philharmonic Orchestra, the ensemble led by Misha Dabyev. The conclusion of Durham Concerto, the music of John Lord, here on KZSU Stanford.

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This program combines previously broadcast material with updates for July 27th, 2026.

We've opened this 8 o'clock hour of Mixed Up Class with music by Ralph Vaughan Williams, the overture to The Wasps, incidental music for the Diocletian play of that title. In that recording, we heard the Bournemouth Symphony Orchestra, led by Constantin Silvestri. Next up, we have music from the American composer Alan Hovhaness and God Created Great Whales, Opus 229, No. 1. This was a commission from Andrei Kostolanets. If you've been listening a few weeks, you will recall that Kostolanets was also the commissioner of Ogden Nash's poetic verses that now accompany the Carnival of the Animals. This is one of the earliest compositions that combined a live symphony orchestra with pre-recorded sounds that were not from other musical instruments. In this case, we hear the songs of humpback and bowhead whales. The recording we hear comes from the Seattle Symphony. They are led by Gerard Schwartz. The music of Alan Hovhaness and God Created Great Whales, Opus 229, No. 1.

We've been listening to music of Alan Hovhaness and God Created Great Whales, performed by the Seattle Symphony, led by Gerard Schwartz. Tune in to Let's Get Psyched, Thursday evenings from 8 until 8:30 p.m. on KZSU. The program addresses challenging and controversial issues across a range of psychological and psychiatric topics, examining the potential implications within a clinical environment. Let's Get Psyched is hosted by psychologist Dr. Aaron Parks, with co-host Dr. Al Atkins of Stanford School of Medicine, Dr. Toshio Tamaguchi of UC Riverside Health, and Dr. Yasmin Dakama of the Ham Clinic in St. Paul, Minnesota. 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The Palo Alto Weekly's 42nd annual Moonlight Run and Walk take place Friday evening, September 25th. Once again, this year there is no half marathon because of construction along the route, but you can choose from a 5K walk starting at 7 or an updated 10K or a 5K run at 8:15 and 8:30 p.m. respectively. All courses start and end at the Baylands Athletic Center and head out into the nature preserve under the harvest moon. 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For daily, weekly, or monthly information on classical music concerts throughout the Bay Area, simply visit sfcv.org. Over the past few weeks and months, I've been doing various musical bestiaries, musical treatments of collections of animals. And while we have the aquatic connection from the great whales, we're going to take Prayers from the Ark next. These are poems based on work by the French poet Carmen Bernos de Gastaud and translated from the French to English by Rumer Godden. The pieces will hear The Prayer of the Cock, The Prayer of the Goldfish, The Prayer of the Cat, The Prayer of the Tortoise, The Prayer of the Mouse, The Prayer of the Ox, and The Prayer of the Lark. They're set to music by Carrie Blyton, his Opus 48 work, Prayers from the Ark. In this recording, we hear Beryl Corman, soprano, with Jennifer Partridge at the piano. Prayers from the Ark by Carrie Blyton.

We've been listening to music of Carrie Blyton, Prayers from the Ark, Opus 48, sung by Beryl Corman, soprano, with Jennifer Partridge at the piano. And that's coming close to rounding out my series of musical bestiaries. We've got a few more to go that you'll hear in the next few weeks. Next up, we hear music from Stephen Paulus, an American composer who wrote this as a commission for the conclusion of the 25-year tenure of Greg Funfgeld as the music director of the Bach Choir of Bethlehem. This sets the verse of Carl Sandburg, "Hope is a tattered flag." Among the words in there is a reference to hearing Bach on the radio from Bethlehem, Pennsylvania, so it gets self-referential there. The music of Stephen Paulus, A Dream of Time. Again, it's the Bach Choir of Bethlehem, and they are led by Greg Funfgeld.

performed by the Bach Choir of Bethlehem, Pennsylvania, led by Greg Finskelt. And that just about does it for Mixed Up Class today. This edition of the program combines previously broadcast material with updates for today, the 27th of July, 2026. Looking at the rest of today's schedule, there will be several installments of Zootopia, which is our bot that chooses some of our DJ's favorite tracks from the past 25 years. One bright spot this afternoon, 3 p.m., No One Gets Out of These Blues Alive, hosted by Sherry Jones. It's music with a focus on blues from the Delta and artists who were influenced by the greats before them. That's what this July Monday looks like here on KZSU Stanford. We wrap up this installment of Mixed Up Class with music from Claudio Monteverdi, Zefiro Torna, or The Summer Breezes Return. We hear a recording from the ensemble Bimbetta, which is a women's early music group that touts themselves as bringing authenticity with an attitude. For Mixed Up Class, I'm Romain. Until next time, so long.

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This is Zootopia on KZSU Stanford, playing tracks from albums our DJs have played the most over the last 25 years. And at the bottom of every hour, a track recently added to our rotation of the very latest music in our library.

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1: Moisturize. Let it dry really fast. 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

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And at the bottom of every hour, a track recently added to our rotation of the very latest music in our library.

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And at the bottom of every hour, a track recently added to our rotation of the very latest music in our library.

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This is Zootopia on KZSU Stanford, playing tracks from albums our DJs have played the most over the last 25 years. And at the bottom of every hour, a track recently added to our rotation of the very latest music in our library.

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Hello, fellow blues travelers. This is Sherry Jones, KZSU Stanford 90.1 on your FM dial. Thank you for dialing in here on a Monday afternoon for a special edition of No One Gets Out of These Blues Alive. I opened the hour with Mr. Buddy Guy. It was his birthday over the weekend, celebrating 90 years. And they had a big old party at Radio City Music Hall. And then another one in Chicago over the weekend. So he's been busy being 90. So congratulations, kind sir, Mr. Buddy Guy. So I'm going to devote the next few hours to Chicago blues artists. And then, of course, play some new releases as well. So and then following Buddy Guy was the one and only, the incomparable Mr. Buddy Guy, singing 3 o'clock blues. And then we just listened to the Cashbox Kings lead singer Oscar Wilson, who's going to be calling into the show at about 4 o'clock. He's got some shows coming up here in the Bay Area. Almost Famous Wine Company, Biscuits and Blues, this Friday, in fact. And then Moe's Alley this Thursday, Moe's Alley in Santa Cruz. And then I do believe that there is one more venue, and I need to check my records. But anyway, we're real excited. The Cashbox Kings will be back in the Bay Area. And very excited, longtime friend of the show, longtime friend of mine, and a genuinely good man, Mr. Oscar Wilson, will be calling in at 4 o'clock. In the meantime, I'll be playing more blues for you. Right now, we want to introduce a new young artist from the Delta, the Mississippi Delta, in fact. His name is Young Rel Davenport, and we're real excited that he's charting right now from his new release. So please enjoy listening to Young Rel Davenport.

All right. That was the lady of the blues herself, Miss Coco Taylor, The Blues Never Die. I just kept rolling there with music for a while, waiting for another Chicago bluesman to call in from Chicago. Mr. Oscar Wilson's calling in about 5 minutes. So I had on there Chicago bluesman John Primer. And then, of course, the great Willie Dixon, then B.B. King, and then, of course, the one and only Buddy Guy. I threw in some Otis Rush. And, and there was Ray Charles also. And then, of course, I threw in Young Rel, which I already announced to you. So I'm going to play another song or two while we're waiting for Chicago bluesman Oscar Wilson of the great Cashbox Kings to call in and have a little chat with him, see how things are going in Chicago and readying himself for his trip out here to the West, or the Left Coast, as some people call it. And it's going to be August here pretty quick. So I hope everyone's enjoying their summer. We finally have some consistently nice weather. Hearts go out to the people that are surrounded by smoke and fire in Canada, in the Great Northwest, and of course, all in Europe, in France and Spain, are getting nailed. I reached out to a good friend of mine this morning in Bordeaux, and she is engulfed in smoke, but they're doing all right. We just hate to see the planet warming up the way it is, but it is. So, like I said, that was Taj Mahal before that, and then right now I'm going to play Chicago bluesman Bob Courtois, and he's got a recording with another Chicago bluesman on this song, Mr. Bob Strozier. So here we go.

0: All right, there we are. Oscar.
1: Yes.
0: Hello, my friend. How are you?
1: I'm all right. How are you?
0: I'm very good. One of my favorite Chicago bluesmen is on the air with us here at KZSU Stanford. And I think I'm done now. I've said all I have to say. No, I was just, I just played a song off of Ernestine Blues, Bob Cortor's new CD, which you figured prominently on there. So you've got a couple new releases out. And then, of course, I opened my hour with Cashbox Kings, your beloved Chicago blues band, which some have referred to you all as blues royalty in Chicago. So you're touring right now, correct? I mean, where are you right now is what the question I should ask.
1: I'm at home right now. We just come from the North Dakota yesterday. And we're heading out to San Francisco Thursday.
0: Yes, sir, you are. You're going to be playing. We've got you Thursday at Moe's Alley in Santa Cruz. Then Biscuits and Blues on Friday in San Francisco. And then you're going to be at Almost Famous that Saturday. And then you head back to Illinois and Wisconsin.
1: Yeah, that's correct.
0: Got a busy schedule.
1: Yeah.
0: I'm excited you're going to be here. I can't wait to see you again.
1: Yeah. It's always nice to see you.
0: Always a pleasure, sir. I missed you this go-around in May in Memphis and Clarksdale. But we carried on.
1: I didn't come.
0: I know. You were sorely missed.
1: Yeah.
0: Deb Finney and I were going, where's Oscar? Where's Oscar? But
1: They didn't pick me up last year, so.
0: Well, it was kind of weird because, you know, they did it in that big auditorium instead of the hall with the tables. So the whole thing was configured just differently. I think we were all trying to wrap our head around it. So, but some awards went out to our favorite Usual Suspects, and we're always proud when fellow bluesmen and women win an award. So, So Chicago's hopping right now with Buddy Guy's birthday. I saw some social media posts, people just having a good old time. And then, of course, the Obama Center has opened. So that's something that's really big in Chicago right now. I mean, you guys are always the center of attention. It's awesome.
1: Yeah. Well, Chicago's trying to come back.
0: I know.
1: You know, it's as the entertainment capital of the world.
0: I love it. I think that's great. This morning I'm devoting my show today to Chicago blues artists. I've got quite the roster. Ronnie Baker Brooks, of course, Little Walter, Elmore James, William Clark, and of course you, Howlin' Wolf. I mean, the list goes on. And if anybody does type in Chicago blues musicians, the list is very, very long, dating back until God, the founding of Chicago when everybody migrated north from the south.
1: Right.
0: So it's very impressive. Right. It's very impressive.
1: Yeah.
0: All right.
1: Yeah, we're in the midst of a big storm here in Chicago right now. It's flooding.
0: As in a rainstorm?
1: Yeah. Rain, yeah.
0: Oh, my goodness. I'm sorry.
1: Yeah. Well, big rainstorm from up north all the way down, going south. It's headed south now, tornadoes and what have you. Yeah.
0: It is that season, unfortunately, and going through.
1: Yeah.
0: Well, when you get here, there's going to be nice weather waiting for you, my friend.
1: Yeah. How's the weather? It's what, 70s, 80s?
0: It's about 77 right now. And
1: okay.
0: And Santa Cruz, of course, will be a little bit warmer than it will be in San Francisco. San Francisco, we always dress in layers when you go, in the city, because you can leave in the morning, it'll be cool, and by afternoon it'll be warm, hopefully, and then by evening you have to put your jacket back on. And it is summer, so it's unpredictable up there in the city.
1: Sherry, somebody told me, I forgot who told me, or who said it? Was it say the coldest I ever been was in Sacramento or something like that? You heard that?
0: Well, people always quote Mark Twain as having said that the coldest winters I ever spent were my summers in San Francisco. And
1: That's it.
0: But then other people will come back and say he didn't say it, but then they don't know who said it. So we're all just going to say Mark Twain said it. And whoever said it, and if it was him, he's right. Because I was just up there 2 weekends ago to see Tommy Castro, and it was cold. So And I even came out of the show, and I jumped on a trolley, and I rode around the city, and that was fun because I haven't done that in so long. So I highly recommend, if anybody ever has the time, to hop on one of those trolley cars and just go. It's a little chilly because it's not enclosed at night. So, definitely wear a jacket. So bring a sweater.
1: Wow.
0: But you always dress so handsome in your suits.
1: Yeah, well, I've kind of changed my style a little bit, but a little more,
0: casual.
1: Something. Yeah, I mean, it's a time to wear suits, but I know a lot of times I have a suit on and it'll be too much.
0: Yeah.
1: You know what I mean? Like New Orleans.
0: Yeah.
1: Not a suit town.
0: No, it's not a suit town. Definitely not a suit town. No. Not if you're going to be eating a dish of gumbo. You don't want to ruin your nice suit.
1: No, I'm just talking about the heat.
0: The heat and the humidity, definitely.
1: Your humidity, yeah, that's not a suit town.
0: No, it's not.
1: Yeah, that's an open your collar town, you know what I mean?
0: Yeah, it is. And loosen your waist band, because you eat a lot of food in that humidity and you can't move.
1: Yeah.
0: That's awesome. So tell me, what's new going on with the Cashbox Kings, besides the store?
1: Well, in the mix of, we recorded it, they're mixing a new album.
0: I can't wait.
1: Hopefully, we want to try to get it out by November, January, somewhere in there.
0: Right on. I can't wait. That'll be
1: fun. Yeah, well, and it's actually a new flavor, too. We got a younger guy in the group with us now, a young guy named Cameron Webb, and he's doing some songs on there, and I'm doing some, and Joe doing some. So it's a little R&B, a little rockabilly, I guess, as Joe called it, bluesabilly.
0: Bluesabilly.
1: A little thing that I do. So it should be, very versatile, kind of.
0: I love it.
1: Yeah.
0: It seems like a lot of the newer albums are coming out with that flavor right now. Taj Mahal, his new one, Time, he's got a little bit of Caribbean and reggae flavor in there and some R&B. And so he's kind of stretching it. And then I just heard Anthony Paul's Soul Orchestra with their new release. And they're, as Joe said, what is it? Rockabilly blues? Rockabilly blues? Yeah.
1: Bluesabilly.
0: There you go.
1: Bluesabilly.
0: So everyone's kind of hitting the old tunes again, and they're bringing them back. It's gone full circle, and I just love it. I just absolutely love it.
1: Yeah.
0: So I saw another mutual friend of ours was here at Stanford the other night last week. Was young Sean McDonald. He is just, I mentioned to a friend the three youngsters, well, four now, Kingfish, Sean, Young Rel, and DK. They're the four young up and coming young artists now, and it's
1: And don't forget Quan Willis.
0: And Quan Willis, of course. How can we forget him? It's like we're watching them all grow up.
1: Right
0: before our eyes.
1: Yeah, they're going to be men and little mannish boys.
0: Yeah, exactly.
1: It's
0: really neat because, I only get to see them maybe once or twice a year, and each time they, just even the pitch of their voice, they pass puberty, so it's getting a little deeper. And it's really, really gratifying to watch them, and they definitely pay it forward and recognize the giants like yourself. Who were there before them. So it's really.
1: Are you going to Helena this year?
0: I don't think so. Unfortunately, I can't. I've got to go. I'm going to tell you, I am going to Phoenix. Mm-hmm. So I'll see you at Bob's birthday bash as well.
1: Oh, okay.
0: Be there for that.
1: Okay,
0: and I'll see you at Biscuits for sure. But I've got to go to Florida and take care of some family things down there. So I'm going to stop Phoenix on the way, and then I've got to go. I've got to hit Florida. So I won't be doing anything until next spring in terms of traveling somewhere for a blues event. So.
1: Yeah. Okay. Yeah. Right. Well.
0: How's Dietra Farr?
1: Sherry, Dietra is Dietra.
0: She's such a gem.
1: Dietra is Dietra. I ain't no other way to put it. I mean,
0: yeah.
1: You know, she keeps everybody in line.
0: Yes.
1: She keeps everybody in line. If she see you done kind of stepped out of line, she puts you back in line.
0: That's good. You got to have somebody to keep all y'all and keep y'all straight and narrow.
1: I was
0: going to send her a message and tell her that you were going to be with me. I think she knew, but to remind her. And then I, like I said in my text to you, I was having a case of the Mondays, and I all turned around today. So I probably should have called her and said, you need to set me straight, Dietra. I'm just walking in a circle.
1: Well, you know, I couldn't find your, I'm kind of, off too, because then I called at 4 o'clock my time. I guess I didn't read the message right, and I'm like, wait a minute.
0: Do you know that?
1: And then I said, no, it's 6 o'clock.
0: Yeah,
1: my time, 4 o'clock your time.
0: Yeah, I know. I always try and make that clear, and sometimes I forget to because there is a time change, and it's easy to get all turned around as well with that. For goodness sake, even people that live here on the West Coast get turned around. So don't feel bad. It's the Mondays, so we're just going to blame it on Monday. We all have the case of the Mondays.
1: Yeah, the Monday called Blue Monday.
0: The Blue Monday, yes, sir. That is correct.
1: Yeah, Blue Monday.
0: That is absolutely
1: correct.
0: I just got a text from somebody. She just said, I have a case of the Mondays, too, and she loves hearing your voice. She's happy. Everybody's got a case of their Mondays.
1: I think be back out there too in maybe February with the Cadillac Jack thing.
0: Oh, down in L.A.
1: I look forward to that because it's in February, getting out of the cold.
0: You'll be up your knees in snow. Oh my goodness!
1: Yeah,
0: I'm about due for a trip to LA. I haven't been down there in quite a few years. I'm originally from there, so I try and like. Burbank. I try and like every 8 years get down, to see what's really. I only have a half brother, and he's always traveling, so I'll just kind of wing it, I guess. Mm-hmm. But I think it'd be fun. I haven't been to Cadillacs in decades, so I think that would be a cool reunion. And I'd follow I'd follow you anywhere. Not in a stalkery way, but I'd follow you anywhere.
1: Yeah, I know what you mean, but I never get to see these places. You know what I mean? Like a lot of people say, well, Oscar, you've been a whole lot of places. But yes, I've been a lot of places, but I don't get to see.
0: It's been time.
1: Oh. You know what I mean? You know what I mean? Like, I've been to Hollywood, but I haven't been to Hollywood. I drove through there, West Hollywood, Hollywood and Vine. I'm going to see Hollywood and Vine, but you know what I mean?
0: You just saw it.
1: Yeah, I just saw it. I don't get to... to actually see nothing,
0: Maybe we'll try and take time. Well, this is, since I've been following you, this is like your third trip to San Francisco in as many years. Have you been able to see the city at all and get out and enjoy yourself? Because this could be...
1: No.
0: Really? Wow, that's a bummer.
1: No. We just get there and we do the show. I'm kind of,
0: Traveling's hard.
1: I'm kind of limited in my mobility, but we usually go and hotel, then we do the show, then it's back going someplace else, because I've been to San Francisco maybe 3 times or 4 maybe,
0: yeah,
1: and uh but all I see is the venue, you know, and that's it, you know.
0: Whoa.
1: I want to
0: experience.
1: You know, see a little something, you know what I mean?
0: Well, the thing about where Biscuits is located, it's really downtown San Francisco. I mean, it's right in the heart of things. You know, central that is Union Square, where there's all the stores, and then right up the street from there is Chinatown, which I highly recommend to everybody. But then, you know, then North Beach, which is our little Italy. I mean, there's just so much going on right in that whole area. And then, of course, I'm just going to turn into a tour guide right now because I love San Francisco. Then you got to the Marina, and you've got to go to the Palace of Fine Arts, and you've got to go to the Golden Gate Bridge and go to Sausalito. I mean, there's just so many. Well, I tell you what, next time you plan on coming out here, we've got to set aside some time for you to go out and play. Because you've got to enjoy our beautiful Bay Area. There really does have a lot to offer. And even just go over the bridge into Oakland, Jack London Square. It's one of the few places that has Southern soul food is located there. So yeah, we've got our things here for sure.
1: I wanted to go hang out at the club with Alabama Mike.
0: Ah.
1: The last juke joint down in Oakland.
0: That's right. We do have our last juke joint is in Oakland, California. I don't know that he's in town right now. I know he's been back east for a while, so I don't know if he's come back.
1: Yeah, I know. It's hard for, you know, whenever I'm there, he's not there.
0: Yeah.
1: You know what I'm saying? So I know it's hard, but he's like, yeah, man, well, come on down, man. But, you know, we never can be at the same place at the same time, mostly. So.
0: We'll see if we can make that happen.
1: Yeah, but it looks like they have a lot of fun there.
0: We do. Oakland's hopping. Yeah. There's a lot of wonderful things going on in Oakland. I love going to Oakland so much. But yeah, next time you got to take some time. And if you do make it down to Cadillac or when you get down there, take some time and go see the sights. Find somebody you trust to drive you around and, you know, go hang out and get to the beach. Because the beaches in Southern California are just so much fun. You know, it's pretty cool. I like L.A. L.A. is much more spread out than we are up here, that is for sure. I mean, you need a car in L.A. It's way spread out. But there's some really wonderful, fun places in L.A. to go to.
1: Yeah. That's a big town.
0: That's a big one. It's very big.
1: Okay.
0: It's a big town. I know that. I understand there's a soft rival. I have to be careful, like at baseball, when the Dodgers are in town with the Giants. I mean, I'm from L.A., so I have a soft spot for the for the Dodgers. And that you got to be careful who you say that to, because there's like a heated rivalry, and I don't want to get punched. So,
1: I ain't even into that.
0: I know, me either.
1: It don't even bother me. I don't even.
0: I mean, you've got the.
1: You know, even in.
0: You've got one of the premier baseball teams in Chicago. You got the Cubs and the White Sox.
1: Yeah, well, I grew up a mile straight down from White Sox Park. So, you know, if I'm anything, I'm a White Sox fan. But it ain't enough for me to go around just flaunting it, you know.
0: Yeah.
1: So I don't even go. And, you know, I'm a Bulls fan, you know. And Chicago, we don't win much.
0: Yeah.
1: So ain't really much to flaunt out there, you know. So
0: that's true.
1: Let the Dodgers and whoever, let them be as they be. Don't bother me none.
0: I hear you. Yeah, I totally agree.
1: Only problems we have here, only thing we have here is Green Bay.
0: That's true.
1: Yeah, they're a bunch of crybabies up there.
0: Yeah.
1: Yeah, they cry babies. They talk a lot of stuff, and then when they lose or whatever, you say, you got to do that. So, you know, like I said, I don't bet on nothing, so I don't care who win or lose. You know, it don't matter to me because I'm not going to lose anything on it.
0: You're right on.
1: So it is not worth an argument over who did this or who done that. I don't even bother with that.
0: I hear you. I think I would rather have more deep conversations about music anyway.
1: That's right.
0: So
1: that's what it's all about with me, music.
0: Just to play the music and listen to the music and talk about music. I went down to a young friend of mine. She's a classically trained cellist, and I was talking to her. And her go-to music is like reggae. She's in love with reggae. But I was telling okay. Louis Jordan the other day, and I think she is a fan now. So I keep sending her songs, and she's such a delightful person, and she's looking mm-hmm. for me to round out her musical tastes, because she's always been in the classical music lane. And she, I mean, don't get me wrong, that's some of the most beautiful music in the world. But, you know, she's stepping out of her lane, out of her comfort zone. So I figure we're gonna start her off with Louis Jordan. I think that would be a really good transition.
1: Well, you know, a lot of people, they come to me, they think I'm just blues, but as you know, I just not long got out of Mill Hospital.
0: I know.
1: And, you know, I'd be there and say, what kind of music, you know, while you taking treatment, what kind? I said, I don't care what kind it is. Look, I don't care what kind it is because I like all kind of music. I mean, I actually played concert baritone.
0: Nice.
1: I play jazz trombone. I'm a soft rock freak, you know, a hard rock freak, a psychedelic freak, you know. I just like all, you know, to me, either it sounds good or don't.
0: I agree.
1: And I love reggae, too, you know. And easy listening, smooth jazz, you know. It's not a big issue with me on what's playing as long as it sounds good. If it go to sounding crappy, then you know, oh man.
0: Exactly. I know. I like. There's nothing better than good songwriting, and you know, harmonizes, mm-hmm. and then excellent. You know, the way the chords are played. I recently discovered Art Tatum, the jazz pianist, and.
1: Okay, Art Tatum, yeah.
0: I didn't know who he was, and then I felt so embarrassed when I found out everybody knows who Art Tatum is. I'm like, am I alone here? So I actually texted Jim Pugh, because as you know, he plays the keys and piano.
1: Right.
0: And I said, I just discovered Art Tatum, and I feel embarrassed. And he just sent me a nice message, because he's only one of the best. And I go, I know, I'm catching up. So he is mm-hmm. tremendous. I mean, just, you know, wow. And I listened to an interview with Fats Waller talking about him, and he said when Art Tatum started playing, everyone just stopped in their tracks. And, you know, he was just that important, and a mentor to so many, like Oscar Peterson, and everyone was just complete awe.
1: Yeah.
0: So there is a lot of really great music out there, and you know, it should be recognized and sung to the rafters. So
1: yeah.
0: I'll get personal for a moment. I know that you were in the hospital, and I did see that mm-hmm. you were ringing a bell, and that you have come out
1: yeah.
0: the other side, and you're healing and getting better, and you are, because you're traveling. So these are all positive signs, and I'm really happy
1: yeah.
0: to hear this news.
1: Thank you. Thank you.
0: Can't let anything happen to you, Oscar. That would be just terrible.
1: I need to hang around a little while longer.
0: Yeah, absolutely.
1: I got things to do.
0: You got things to do.
1: I got things to do. Yeah.
0: You got more music to play,
1: yeah.
0: friends to see, and put a smile on this girl's face and this DJ's face. So, I love it.
1: Well, you know, I'm really going to try to work on my R&B album.
0: That'll be nice.
1: Yeah, I mean, you know, did you get my album One Room Blues?
0: Yes, you gave it to me in Clarksdale, and I absolutely love every song on there. I
1: mean, you see, it's a different side.
0: It is.
1: Of me, you know. And I got some more stuff, you know, that I want to, you know, test the waters on. And when, you know, and I did that, you know, we was just sitting in one room, and Joe Passer, Oscar, do you know this song? Oscar, you know this song? And we was doing one takers, you know.
0: Right on.
1: Yeah, one take, you know, we didn't practice nothing, it was just one take, bam, bam, bam. You know this song? Yeah, all right, bam. You know this song? Yeah, all right, bam. And he ended up making an album out of it. I didn't know he was going to make an album out of it. You know, we went in there to do a compilation disc to go to Basel,
0: Switzerland.
1: To play, yeah, Sam Burkhardt's hometown festival, you know. And you know, they wanted a compilation just of a couple songs. So, but the next thing I know, they had an album, you know. So that's how that happened.
0: Sweet.
1: Yeah.
0: Right on.
1: Yeah.
0: Well, I know Oscar's Motel is the last full recording you guys did together. And that just, you know, was recognized on so many levels. It's a great CD as well. But that's more traditional Chicago blues. And you even have a song dedicated to the South Side. So I do. You did give me that CD you were just mentioning in Clarksdale last year, and I love playing it. I played every song over and over again. It's a really fine piece of music, sir. Well done.
1: Yeah, you know, those, and I try to tell people, those people that I mentioned down on the South Side, that were actual people. You know, that lived, that I was talking about, they were actual people.
0: Right on.
1: That I was talking about. Yep.
0: Very cool. It's a slice of history. A wonderful slice of history.
1: Yeah.
0: I always feel that way when I go to Memphis. You know, even though it has its little commercial side, there's just a really wonderful, rich history in there. I was reading, I have a book called, it's the history of the first black radio station is in Memphis, WDIA. Mm-hmm. And it's such a wonderful book. But it led me to some videos of B.B. King and Rufus Thomas just walking on Beale Street, like in the 80s, talking about the place to play music. And they were just giving their own rich, you know, talking about their own rich history and their association with Memphis. And I thought, you know, that just had to have been something else. You know, just to watch and I mean, it was really cool to watch him on a video, but to have been on the street and to see those two stroll up and talk about, you know, the history of music in Memphis and radio, and that's just, you know, that whole section right there. I mean, everybody, you know, Muddy Waters and you know, left the Delta and, you know, headed north, Memphis and then Chicago. So there's that.
1: Well, you know, In Chicago, like when I was coming up, I mean, you know, the most of the stuff was going on before I got old enough to be a part of it. Chicago was like, I mean, when I said you could walk out of one joint and go to another, I mean, it was everywhere. You had music all over. You had 35th Street, 39th Street, 43rd Street, 47th Street. 51st Street, 59th Street, 63rd Street, 69th Street, 71st Street, 75th Street, 79th Street, 87th Street. Man, you know, you had music everywhere, and you couldn't pick a bad night. You know, you could always go somewhere and have a ball.
0: Yeah.
1: Especially up and down 43rd Street.
0: Yeah.
1: Oh.
0: Yeah. Paul Butterfield, or was it Mike Bloomfield? They talked about, and Charlie Musselwhite too. Maxwell Street, I guess it was a really, really big deal too, there in Chicago.
1: Yeah, Sundays. Yeah.
0: Okay, so everybody out playing. I love that. I think we don't have a lot of that anymore. I think, as you were saying, that the only thing I think of right now where there's music all the time is, you know, is in New Orleans. You know, to the we could go out one door and then go to the next, go constantly, especially you're in the Frenchman Street when you get further down Bourbon. Then, you know, the jazz and the blues, and it is wonderful. It's just really, but, you don't see too much of that anymore anywhere. It's, you know, it's gone.
1: Well, when I was in New Orleans, I went in one club down there, and I think it was John Nemus. He was there. You know, that's the only time, you know, that went out. And then we went to some place and had a shrimp po' boy.
0: Nice.
1: that was the gist of it with me. But
0: yeah, I know. I'm bringing back fond memories for you. I love it.
1: Yeah.
0: Keep y'all young at heart. And then Muddy Waters. Well, listen, my great friend, thank you so much for calling and taking the time out of your day to spend time with me here. And I will see you this weekend, and I'm looking forward to it so much.
1: Okay.
0: And we'll definitely looking forward to Phoenix, too. I'm going to be there for 36 hours, but I'm going to be there for the party. So I think that'll be fun.
1: Okay, no problem, no problem. It's always nice to talk to you, Cher.
0: Always a pleasure. I just love you bunches, and I will see you at Biscuits.
1: I love you, too.
0: All right, darling. I'll see you at Biscuits in the next few days.
1: All right, then.
0: All right, honey. Be careful.
1: Goodbye from Oscar Wilson, other Cashbox Kings, alligator recording artist, at your service.
0: Ah, see what a doll you are. Chicago, Illinois.
1: All right. Shout town till I lie down.
0: There you go. All right, honey.
1: Bye. All right.
0: Bye.
1: Bye-bye.
0: Oh, thank you, Oscar, for calling in from Chicago. He is such a treat. And I really hope that for everybody here in the Bay Area gets to go see them at Moe's on this Thursday or Biscuits on Friday and Almost Famous in Livermore on Saturday. And then they'll be heading back. So if you're in Illinois and Wisconsin, they will be back there. You can always find Oscar in Chicago, his hometown. But please go to the Cashbox Kings website and get more information and read about the history of this wonderful band. And Oscar's always doing something on his own, too. And we're really happy that he has come out the other side from his illness where he spent some time in the hospital. And as he said, he's still got more to do. And we're not going to let Oscar go anywhere. He's too important to the blues world. All right. Speaking of more blues, I'm going to go down a good old track with Mr. Otis Redding. Thanks for listening in. This is Sherry Jones. No One Gets Sally's Blues Alive. 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

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Pain in my heart just won't let me be.

someone stop this painful.

waitress looked at me and said, "Pops, you sure look beat. It's early in the morning. Ooh, in the morning.

All right, there you go. It's been a nice 2 hours. Thank you, everybody that listened in and stayed with me here at KZSU 90.1 FM on your blues dial. And because always remember, no one gets out of these blues alive. I definitely want to thank my dear friend Oscar Wilson of the Cashbox Kings, alligator recording artist, for calling in from Chicago. And I hope that everybody here in the Bay Area gets a chance to see him while he's here. Santa Cruz, San Francisco, and Livermore, California, where he heads back to the Midwest. Next week at this time, Sunday, I'll be on the air with Young Rel Davenport, who we've been talking about and playing his new release as he's moving up the charts. He's going to call in and we'll talk to him because he's going to be in the Bay Area next weekend, and very much so looking forward to talking to him and seeing him. He's such an incredibly great talent. So in there, I did play some Louis Jordan in his Timpani 5 early in the morning. I just played for you the really fun Jelly Roll Mortons and the Red Hot Peppers. Really fun, jazzy, vaudeville-ish kind of thing going on right there. So I'm going to end it with Billy Branch, another Chicago bluesman, and the Sons of Blues with his beautiful recording, Begging for Change, because we are all begging for change because we're not real happy with things.

that are going on the United States and the rest of the world. So you guys, we'll see you next Sunday. Peace out. Be kind to one another. Always stay safe. Thanks again for listening in. Bear with me for a moment. I'm not going to go out. I'm really just not gonna, I can't go out with it just having one screwy moment when I try and stream things from the interwebs. Here we go. Billy Branch, Begging for Change.